WXCR Plymouth, W241 AG Sheboygan, from Cedar Grove to Cleveland, and all points in between. You've got Sheboygan's Point.

It's 104.5 96 won the point in a howdy doody dooters. Happy Friday afternoon, I guess early evening, a little after 7 o'clock, obviously shuffling things up. Jeff took the day off. Shout out to Matthew J filling in this afternoon. And of course, my name is Bill Fold doing the tail end of the afternoon. We'll throw in some hunt tricks up after Morgan Wallen. Pink, keep us cruising on the point. Made a

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Morgan Wallen last night. Sheboygan's 104.5 96.1. The Point again. Thank you, lovely folks, for joining me. Hoping your Friday treating you well. Got us just after 7 o'clock. Keep us rolling. This is the new one from Huntrix. Golden is new music on The Point.

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2: Well, following up on was a pretty solid Friday for us. Very slight chance of some evening overnight showers, even some thunderstorms not ruled out, albeit only a 30% chance. So not all that likely. Temperatures dipping down 67 degrees, your low for tonight. Bouncing back tomorrow. Got some sunshine around the area. High of 80 degrees for your Saturday. Sunday, another slight chance of some spotty showers, thunderstorms, mainly early afternoon. Again, 30% chance of precipitation. So no foregone conclusion that some Sunday wetness is going to be sticking around. That bumps up quite a bit for Monday, however, looking at a 70% chance of some showers, thunderstorms, mostly cloudy, high of 80 degrees to kick off your work week as well. Looking at Tuesday, another slight chance of some showers, thunderstorms, again, likely to hold off afternoon if we get it at all. Again, another 30% chance of precipitation. Partly sunny, high of 78 degrees for your Tuesday. Current conditions, extended forecast, as always, available online, WXCRFM.com. Got Dan and Shay a little bit down the road. Zara Larson, Teddy Swims up after JT. Kick us off. Up next on...

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Learn more about Teddy Swims up there. While you're there, make sure you're getting in on next Friday's groceries. Obviously, Friday's winding down. Doled out $75 in free groceries. May as well do it up again. We'll get you details a little down the road. We got the weekend up after the new one from Dan and Shay. This is Say So on the Point. I got

Weekend of Daft Punk with Starboy Sheboygan's 104.5, 96.1, the point, 8 o'clock, not too far down the road. Do get the new one from Alex Warren up on the way. Ellie Goulding on the other side of the new one from Miles Smith and Niall Horan. This is Drive Safe on the point. What?

Ellie Goulding, that's Lights. Sheboygan's 104.5, 96.1 The Point. Mentioned it a little bit ago. 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We did hear some Teddy Swims. He is the August Artist of the Month. 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
3: Lakeshore weather. Very slight chances of evening overnight showers, thunderstorms, only a 30% chance of precipitation, so hopefully we can avoid it altogether. Sunshine expected to return tomorrow for your Saturday. High of 80 degrees, so a pretty solid Saturday in store for us. Sunday looking at the same high of 80 degrees, though another 30% chance of some showers, thunderstorms early afternoon, partly sunny aside from that. Monday, a little bit more likely to get some wetness, 70% chance of some showers, thunderstorms, again, high of 80 degrees for us. Tuesday, another 30% chance of some spotty showers, thunderstorms around the area. Again, early afternoons where we're expecting that. If we get it at all, again, only a 30% chance, so not all that likely. Partly sunny aside from that, high just shy of 80. 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Get some Sabrina Carpenter up on the way, Benson Boone, Bruno Mars up after Billie Eilish kick us off. Coming up next on...

Sabrina Carpenter, that's Espresso, Sheboygan's 104.5, 96.1 The Point. Guys, got anything fun and exciting going on this weekend? If not, got some options for you. Shout out to Ben on that. We'll talk about that here shortly. Sombra, Andy Grammer, keep us rolling. New one from Benson Boone. This is The Time of My Life on The Point.

Leah, that's Chandelier, Sheboygan's 104.5, 96.1, the point. So I just kind of read through it and didn't think twice about it, but I mentioned it. It's International Beer Day. So does that mean we're supposed to drink international beers, like foreign beers or stuff, or is it just the day for beer for all countries? Does that make any sense? PBR is international, right? Do they sell that in other countries? I don't care. That's what I'm drinking when I get home. Ladies

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0: number of events went down today. Shout out to Oosberg, got their Hog Fest going on. Well, actually, is just about to wrap up. Finishes up at 9 o'clock. Mill Street out in Plymouth have Mill Street Live. Hopefully, if you guys went out there, Wisconsin State Fair getting started off. I believe yesterday was the first day of it, or is it today? I can't remember off the top of my head. Either way, that is an option if you want to keep it a little bit more local. Of course, we do got the Farmer's Market that is going on in town tomorrow. Sheboygan Community Recreation Department hosts Back to Basics, a free school supplies giveaway with the Sheboygan Optimist Club that is going on tomorrow, 8 to 10 a.m. That is going on Longfellow Elementary School. What else do we got? Quick, got the Shoreline Striders Running Club Old Plank Sunset Half Marathon that is going on tomorrow evening. Get start off at 6 p.m. Beach Bites and Brews this weekend. That is going on in Kings Park. Looks like they'll have some food trucks, some live music out there. Plymouth Dirt Track Racing is underway this weekend as well. Elkhart Lakes got their Farmers and Artesian Market that is going on tomorrow morning. I'm not seeing a specific time for that one. But either way, we do got the top 14 things happening around Sheboygan this weekend. Again, shout out to Ben putting these together, and let's not forget food trucks back at both Volrath and Kiwanis. It sounds like it gets kind of bananas there. I have another job that I start at 7 o'clock, and I always want to go to the food trucks and stuff, but I don't want to eat a ton of food, get full, and then be super lazy. It's first world problems, dude.
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1: 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Focus on health now.

Olivia Dean. That's one of my favorite new songs we've been playing here on The Point. On We Roll just after 9 o'clock. It's Backstreet Boys, Chappelle Rona Patrick, Jason Derulo. My favorite thing about Jason Derulo is if you don't know if he sings it, he'll tell you. Just like this.

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6: Very slight chance of some showers this evening into the overnight hours. 30% chance of precipitation to be specific. Temperatures dipping down, 67 your low for this evening. Bouncing back tomorrow, sunny Saturday for us and a high of 80 degrees. Looking ahead Sunday, same high of 80. Another 30% chance of early afternoon showers. Again, partly sunny. Assuming we likely miss that wetness. Monday, that bumps up to a 70% chance of some showers, thunderstorms. Mostly cloudy, low of six. I'm sorry, looking at the whole wrong day. High of 80 degrees, 70% chance precipitation, mostly cloudy to kick off your work week on Monday. Tuesday, another 30% chance of some showers, thunderstorms, likely afternoon, possible afternoon showers, thunderstorms, I should say. Partly sunny and a high of 78 degrees, assuming, again, we can avoid that wetness. Details, as always, WXCRFM.com. Let's get us back at it. Miles Smith, Philip Phillips upon the way. Taylor up after Justin Bieber. Kick us off. Up next on The Point.

Smith. Nice to meet you. Sheboygan's 104.5, 96.1 The Point. Keep us cruising. Got some Megan Trainor. Latest from the band Camino up on the way. Pink on the other side of Philip Phillips. This is Homesick on The Point. It's

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Well, as has been the case years past, you guys absolutely crushed it. Though, being the selfish person, we do have one more day of collecting some back-to-school supplies. If you are able, would very much appreciate that. We'll get to details here shortly.

0: Megan Trainor, lips are moving. Sheboygan's 104.5, 96.1 The Point. Well, I want to say a huge shout out and a huge thank you to everybody who has already participated this week. Or was it last week? I can't remember. I think it was actually last week who got it started. Our annual back-to-school supply drive, affectionately known as Stuff the Studio, rolls on, and you guys crush it. We actually got a bunch of this stuff here in the studio. So again, want to say a huge thanks to everybody who has donated. Sounds like Tuesday, the folks are going to be picking it up. Kindred Heart Families is who we're collecting donations for once again. And again, sounds like Tuesday morning, they're going to be swinging by, scooping up the stuff. So again, big thanks. I don't want to sound too pushy about this, but if you do still have some back-to-school supply stuff, would be very much appreciated if you could drop it off at our station. 2100 Washington Avenue is where we're at. We're open Monday through Friday, 8 a.m. to 5 p.m. Again, as mentioned, collecting donations for Kindred Heart Families, your typical back-to-school supply stuff, notebooks, folders, pencils, backpacks, stuff like that. We do have a couple things that we are specifically targeting, which we do have a wish list up online at the Stuff the Studio page, WXCRFM.com. But really, any back-to-school supply stuff is absolutely fantastic. As a little thank you, we have been signing people up who do donate for a six-pack of Milwaukee Zoo tickets. Those tickets are good for the rest of the year, so whenever it works with your schedule, makes it a little easier to kind of game plan for that. But again, want to say a huge thanks to everybody who has donated Stuff the Studio, as is the case each and every year. You guys absolutely crush it, and we cannot thank you enough for doing that. But if you do have some stuff, Monday looks like is going to be the last day we're going to be collecting donations here. I am going to go on a limb that if you find them at the Kindred Heart Families, they'll probably let you drop some stuff off after Monday as well.
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A little after 10 o'clock, cruising through Friday evening. A little down the road, we'll throw in some Benson Boone, Martin Garrix, Ed Sheeran with their latest here shortly. New one from One Republic, up after Hozier and Dua Lipa. This is Houdini on The Point.

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the church, that's Hosier. Your boy gets 104.5, 96.1 The Point. Again, thank you for joining me. My name is Bill Fold. A little after 10 o'clock, rolling through Friday, and I guess evening at this point.

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0: 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Sheboygan's Point. Never mind.

Benson Boone, Sheboygan 104.5, 96.1 The Point, heading our way towards 11 o'clock. Got the new one from Stella Lefty on the way. Latest from Alex Warren on the other side of Somber. And Lizzo coming up after Martin Garrix, Ed Sheeran. This is Repeated on The Point.

Sheboygan's 104.5 96.1 The Point. Got anything fun and exciting going on this weekend? Football getting started off yesterday. Did like to see Matt LaFleur kind of surprising his brother Mike LaFleur, I believe, his first.

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0: Alex Warren, that's Carrie at home. 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The Point just shy. 11 o'clock around the corner. Again, got the new one from Stella Lefty on the way. Taylor up after Olivia Rodrigo's up next on the...
1: Hi, this is Nick.
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Texas, Sheboygan's 104.5, 96.1 The Point. Recently at making history, it has now officially spent 15 weeks at number one on the Billboard Hot 100. That is the record for the most weeks atop the chart among non-holiday songs attributed solely to women. So shout out Ella Langley. She did just drop a new song along with Co-Wetzel this morning, Jaded, which you can find at WXCRFM.com. 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

Post Malone, Morgan Wall, and I had some help. Sheboygan's 104.5 96.1. The point again, as always, I can't thank you enough for joining me. My name is Bill Fold. Little after 11 o'clock, little down the road, we'll get some Tame Impala, Paul Russell, DJ Snake, and Zara Larson keeping us rolling. Her new one is Midnight Sun.

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0: When did you get hot? That's Sabrina Carpenter, Sheboygan's 104.5-96.1 The Point. Well, that is just about going to do it. My name is Bill Fold. Of course, we'll be back tomorrow evening for you. Got the new one for Lewis Capaldi before I skedaddle. Harry Styles, Kelly Clarkson up after the fray next on The Point.
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Harry Styles, late night talking. Sheboygan's 104.5, 96.1 The Point. Well, that is going to do it. Have yourself a lovely rest of your Friday. I guess there's not much left of it. Have a good weekend. I'll be back tomorrow evening. Leave with a new one from Louis Capaldi. Stay love on The Point.

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0: Adele's on the point. Another busy weekend for that Wisconsin State Fair coming up today and tomorrow out there in West Allis. Something to check out. Got the Fray, new Alex Warren coming up here on the point.
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Sabrina on the point. Hey, coming up here next week again on Monday, another one of our Mystery Box Mondays. Wish your boy could discount warehouse, get a shot to win what's inside that box. That's the only way to make your Monday better, right? Chance to win something here. Bruno Mars on Chipboy Gets Point.

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Sheboygan's Point.

Hey, morning. It's your boy again. It's your point right here. And, well, hey, not a bad Saturday. Looking at sunshine. High near 80. Slight chance for showers late today. 81 tomorrow. Here's Ariana Grande on the point.

Well, they released the best fast food burgers in America. I'll give you the top five, including, I think, well, two that are near us. The top three, I don't know where you'd even find these around here. Hang on. Phillip Phillips. Here's Homesick.

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0: Pharrell this morning on The Point, coming down to maybe figure out what you want for lunch or dinner today. Try a burger. How about the best fast food burgers in America? According to this, the Double Char from Habit Burger and Grill is number one, followed by the Double Double In-N-Out. Then you got Freddy's, the original. Here we go. Papa Burger's at number four from A&W. And the one I put at number one, that's number five, is right down the road here, the Butter Burger. Yeah, Cheese Double from Culver's.
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How would you feel if you got traded at work, like an athlete? A poll, 23% of people say they would have a positive reaction to being traded, but 29% of us would be very upset if it happened to them. And nobody likes change, but you know what? Sometimes it's worth it. Here's One Republic on Sheboygan's Point.

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Sheboygan's Point. Hey, don't forget the Keele Community Picnic coming up this weekend. Going on today there in Keele. Want to check that out. Got all kinds of fun events in our weekend. What's up? Thanks to Ben Olson. Check him out online at WXERFM.com. Here's Teddy Swims.

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0: Sheboygan's Point. Hey, great weekend to get out and about to check out some of these events going on. Don't forget, too, they got the second annual Great American RC Crawl coming up at Elkhart Lake today. And they got the Beach Bites and Brews both days this weekend happening out there at King Park.
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Hey, be on the lookout soon. It might be my new favorite, catchiest song. You haven't heard it yet. You'll hear it soon from Knox. Yeah, it's on the way. Here's their big smash. Not the 1975.

104.5 and 96.1, Sheboygan's Point. New in theaters this weekend. Oh my gosh. Who would have thought they would have gone into number three, right? Super Troopers 3 and one night only. Of course, Spider-Man still a huge one at the box office. I'm sure, again, for a second week in a row.

Morgan Wallen on Sheboygan's Point. Stella Lefty, hang on, got Boston. That's coming up here just before 10. New stuff, Niall Horan. And Olivia Rodrigo's big hit, Drop Dead.

What do you mean? Well, that's interesting. A woman in Florida facing charges after police said she used her 9-year-old daughter to help her steal merchandise from a Target. She hid items in the girl's pink backpack. Parenthood, right, at its best. Olivia Rodrigo, Trap 10, Song of the Summer, Sound Chip Awakens Point.

0: Summer sound. I gotta get my toes in the sand this afternoon. Lily Young coming up. Halsey, new Stella Lefty with Boston's on the way next on The Point.
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taking a run from the other side of Plymouth to the Sports Core in Kohler tonight. Shoreline Striders Running Club presenting the Old Plank Sunset Half Marathon from Kwikwiak Athletic Complex in Plymouth to the Sports Core in Kohler. Race begins at 6 tonight. Sheboygan's Point.

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It was just announced that the Yours Only Music Festival in Salt Lake City in the beginning of October has been canceled. It was to feature Benson Boone and Somber. Nobody really knows what's going on. Sheboygan's Point with

0: Schneider's daughter, Elle King, right? Sheboygan's 104.5 and 96.1 The Point, keeping you connected to the top 14 things happening around Sheboygan this weekend. The weekend was up. Beach Bites and Brews, the big thing both days this weekend. King Park, food trucks, live music, and more fun than any motorboating could have ever been this weekend, right? Plymouth Dirt Track Racing lets the dirt fly this evening. After 5:30, this week is the Kids Coin and Candy Drop and Coloring Contest 2 at Plymouth Dirt Track Racing. Shoreline Striders Running Club presents the Old Plank Sunset Half Marathon this evening. 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The race begins at 6. Make sure you wave at the runners if you see them along the Old Plank Road Trail this evening. 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

0: It's Pink on Sheboygan's Points with a shout out and good luck to the Shoreline Striders Running Club and everyone signed up for the Old Plank Sunset Half Marathon this evening. They're actually running from the other side of Plymouth to the Sports Corps in Kohler. Been doing this a few years. The race begins at 6 p.m. this evening. Get more information off the weekend. What's up online at WXERFM.com. You see the runners this evening. That's what's going on. Shoreline Striders Running Club. Old Plank Sunset Half Marathon. From the other side of Plymouth to the Sports Corps in Kohler. Sheboygan's Point.
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to stop Kentucky Derby winners from skipping the Preakness. The race is actually moving to 3 weeks and one day after the Derby, debuting next year, Sunday, May 23rd. A little more rest time in between. Bruno Mars, Sheboygan's Point. Just a

Sheboygan's Points, helping you help others as we stuff the studio back to school supply drive for those in need here at the radio station through the day Monday. So when you're out doing your school supply shopping this weekend, don't forget Sheboygan's Point with one

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Hot Shell Ray, do you got something for our talking text line? 920-208-1045. 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

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Here's Dan and Chase. Say so on the point.

0: Some Plymouth Dirt Track Racing coming up tonight at the Spokane County Fairgrounds. 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

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How many avocados the United States eats? 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

Forget the big weddings. They always say the more money you spend on a wedding, the more likely you are to get divorced. But they say the hottest trend right now is courthouse weddings. I could marry you. I've married a couple couples in my life. I went online, filled out some information, and got a certificate from someplace. Here's Bruno Mars, Risk It All, 104.5, 96.1 The Point.

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I guess BMW owners are getting a little frustrated because BMW is actually sending ads for the new Spider-Man movie to your car screen. I could see how that could be annoying. 104.5, 96.1 The Point.

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0: 6-1 to play, and Jesse and Price Tag. I always remember that song. God, I think it was Just Dance. I think it was Just Dance on Xbox Kinect, maybe even. But I remember playing that with my daughter when she was younger. And Jesse J. Price Tag dance. That was always one that we'd dance along to. Thank God that nobody was around filming me and my daughter dancing that. She had some great moves. Me, not so much. We'll get the One Republic Tale Cruise coming up. Also, Miles Smith up next on The Point.
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0: 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Everybody talks. 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